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4: 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It's been a Monday for me. Technical difficulties behind the scenes, websites that are not working right, you know, that kind of good thing. Streaming down. Yeah, you name it, it's happened today. It's a manic Monday for sure. But I am trying to be a positive, and I'm wishing you all the positive vibes that you will have a good rest of your Monday. And Logan is coming in next. And thanks so much to our guests this morning from the Pleasant View Community Center. And they've got their cruise in coming up this Saturday at the Pleasant View Community Center. That's there on Route 9, Martinsburg Road, heading towards the Morgan-Berkeley County line, across from Pleasant View Elementary School. So that's going on. And you won't want to miss that. That is coming up on Monday. So I will talk to you again later. Like I said, have a great rest of your Monday.
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Morgan County's greatest hits are on Cool 92.9. Welcome to June. I'm Logan Scott with you at work today till 3 o'clock. Here's Naked Eyes. It's Cool 92.9.

Morgan County's greatest hits are on Cool 92.9. We are 10 in a row on this first day of June. I'm Logan Scott. Thanks for hanging out with me with When Will I Be Loved?

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0: Morgan County's greatest hits are on Cool 92.9. 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
24: Here's your Panhandle News Network forecast. This afternoon will be pleasant with mostly sunny skies prevailing over clouds. The temperature will reach a high of 77. Tonight, expect mostly cloudy conditions with a low of 52. Tomorrow is set to be mostly sunny and beautiful with a high of 75. With your exclusive AccuWeather forecast, I'm meteorologist Joe Lundberg on Cool 92.9.
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Morgan County's greatest hits are on Cool 92.9. Welcome to a Monday. I'm Logan Scott. We are 10 in a row. Steely Dan, Nick Gilder on the way. Katrina in the waves, too. Here's Squeeze.

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Morgan County's greatest hits are on Cool 92.9. The average college grad expects to get a job with a starting salary of $80,000. The actual salary is closer to $56,000, according to census data. Here's Katrina and the Waves on Cool.

Morgan County's greatest hits are on Cool 92.9. I'm Logan Scott. What'd you see at the box office over the weekend? Back Rooms came in at number two. Obsession, or came in at number one, rather, Back Rooms. Two was Obsession. Four was Michael. Here's Cheap Trick on Cool 92.9.

0: That ear warm there from the Cardigans on Morgan County's Greatest Hits. 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It is the Morgan County Parks and Recreation 2026 Summer Volleyball League for girls entering the 6th grade through 12th. 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
8: Here's your Panhandle News Network forecast. This afternoon will be pleasant with mostly sunny skies prevailing over clouds. The temperature will reach a high of 77. Tonight, expect mostly cloudy conditions with a low of 52. Tomorrow is set to be mostly sunny and beautiful with a high of 75. With your exclusive AccuWeather forecast, I'm meteorologist Joe Lundberg on Cool 92.9.
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0: 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Coming up on the commercial-free Cool Lunch Break, it's over an hour of commercial-free music for the lunch hour. That's on the way next. 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

0: 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Ooh, I gotta have faith. Because I gotta have faith, faith, faith. I gotta have faith, faith, faith.
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Morgan County's greatest hits are on Cool 92.9. I'm Logan Scott. Thanks so much for hanging out with me on a Monday. I hope you had a great, wonderful weekend. Today we celebrate Milk Day, Olive Day, Dinosaurs Day, Say Something Nice Day, Go Barefoot Day, Heimlich Maneuver Day, Pen Pal Day, and Oscar the Grouch Day. Here's Bob Seger. It comes all

Morgan County's greatest hits are on Cool 92.9. We've teamed up with Timber Condo of Winchester to give away the Honda 4Trax Rancher ATV. 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

0: Morgan County's greatest hits are on Cool 92.9. Oh, it's the Thompson Twins. I'm Logan Scott. Thanks for being here. High school yearbook misspells school on the cover. Yeah, the New York Post says a Johnston, Rhode Island high school yearbook has a massive misspelling. The word school is missing the letter C on the book's spine. Superintendent Scott Sutherland apologized in a letter to families. The yearbook was printed exactly as the school approved it. Some parents and students call it funny. Yeah, it's life. It's a funny mistake. And years from now, when you find that yearbook, you'll get a chuckle out of it.
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0: Here's your Panhandle News Network forecast. This afternoon will be pleasant with mostly sunny skies prevailing over clouds. The temperature will reach a high of 77. Tonight, expect mostly cloudy conditions with a low of 52. Tomorrow is set to be mostly sunny and beautiful with a high of 75. With your exclusive AccuWeather forecast, I'm meteorologist Joe Lundberg on Cool 92.9.
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0: Fix is on Cool 92.9, where Morgan County's greatest hits. 37% of singles are bored of traditional dates, like drinks or dinner. 60% of singles admit their confidence is holding them back from talking to someone new in person. Yeah, we're so digital now. 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

Oregon County's greatest hits are on Cool 92.9. She's back tomorrow morning. 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

Morgan County's greatest hits are on Cool 92.9. I'm Logan Scott. Thanks for being here on this Monday. It is June. Can you believe it? Very happy about that. 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

0: 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Coming up, it is the Hey Girlfriend Weekend, Thursday through Saturday. 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
20: Here's your Panhandle News Network forecast. This afternoon will be pleasant with mostly sunny skies prevailing over clouds. The temperature will reach a high of 77. Tonight, expect mostly cloudy conditions with a low of 52. Tomorrow is set to be mostly sunny and beautiful with a high of 75. With your exclusive AccuWeather forecast, I'm meteorologist Joe Lundberg on Cool 92.9.
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0: Morgan County's greatest hits are on Cool 92.9. I'm Logan Scott, and I'm out the door on this Monday. Thank you so very much for hanging out with me. Back in with you tomorrow, starting at 10 a.m. to get you through the workday. Stick around. Parker Stern's in next to get you through the afternoon drive. He's in next, starting at 3, right here on Cool 92.9. Bye.
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Morgan County's greatest hits. You're on Cool 92.9. A good afternoon to you on this first day of the month of June. It's Parker Stone hanging out with you until 7 tonight. 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Someone's going to win a Honda 4-Trax Rancher worth over $6,200. If you do not get an email from us letting you know that you are a finalist, don't worry. You can still become one day of the event this Saturday as a part of our last chance registration beginning at 10 a.m. We'll see you at Timbrook Honda of Winchester.

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You're on Cool 92.9. 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

0: Morgan County's greatest hits. 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We are in a new month beginning today in the month of June. What to expect? Well, in the world of sports, the Stanley Cup Finals and hockey start tomorrow. This year's Stanley Cup Final features the Carolina Hurricanes and the Vegas Golden Knights. In the NBA, Finals, their championship series gets underway this Wednesday. This is a rematch from the NBA Finals in 1999. It was the last time the New York Knicks made the NBA Finals, and they will be taking on the San Antonio Spurs. The French Open tennis tournament runs through June the 7th. The FIFA World Cup gets underway on the 11th, and Team USA will take on Paraguay on the 12th. Golf's U.S. Open is the 18th through the 21st, and the UFC White House event, UFC Freedom 250, goes down on June 14th. The official first day of summer is set for June 21st, which also happens to fall on Father's Day this year. A ton of movies in theaters this month. Masters of the Universe, the He-Man movie, comes out this Friday, as so does Scary Movie 6. Steven Spielberg's Disclosure Day is out on the 12th. Toy Story 5 will be out on the 19th, and Supergirl will be out on the 26th. In TV, new seasons of America's Got Talent and Love Island hit NBC and Peacock tomorrow night. Season 3 of House of the Dragon will be on HBO on the 21st. Season 2 of the live-action Avatar: The Last Airbender will be on Netflix on the 25th. And so will the 5th and final season of FX's The Bear. It will premiere on June the 25th. And if you're into award shows and music specials, the 79th annual Tony Awards will be on June 7th. The BET Awards will be on the 28th. And the 25th will be CMA Fest, airing on ABC and streaming on Hulu the next day. And lastly, for holidays, big one, Father's Day is on the 21st. Juneteenth is on the 19th this year. And also, it is Pride Month. More to come here on Cool 92.9. Are you looking to showcase why your business is the best in the area in front of hundreds of people each week? Then this is the opportunity you have been waiting for. 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
15: Here's your Panhandle News Network forecast. This afternoon will be pleasant with mostly sunny skies prevailing over clouds. The temperature will reach a high of 77. Tonight, expect mostly cloudy conditions with a low of 52. Tomorrow is set to be mostly sunny and beautiful with a high of 75. With your exclusive AccuWeather forecast, I'm meteorologist Joe Lundberg on Cool 92.9.
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0: 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Pleasant View Community Center is having their second annual Cruise In for a Cause taking place this Saturday, June 6th from 3 to 6 that evening at Pleasant View Community Center. 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
2: A family carjacked in Berkeley County Sunday afternoon did the right thing, according to Berkeley County Sheriff Rob Blair. They were stopped at a gas station off Shepherdstown Road when a man came up to them and threatened them with a firearm. A report from the sheriff's office says the man demanded the occupants exit the vehicle and threatened to shoot them if they did not comply. They got out of the vehicle and the suspect drove off. Sheriff Blair picks up the story.
3: They did the right thing. They let the individual take the vehicle. They were apparently there filling up a tire with air. They had almost a flat. That may have been the reason the individual made it to Hagerstown, ditched the car, and apparently took another car by force, armed.
2: The suspect has not been identified as of yet, but he was described as a tall black man with dreadlocks, wearing all black clothing and carrying a backpack. Witnesses say what looked to be a sword was protruding from the top of that backpack. The suspect reportedly drove the vehicle to Maryland, then abandoned it before carjacking a second vehicle at gunpoint. Read that story and more at PanhandleNewsNetwork.com. Two public hearings will be held this week in our area on the possibility of a 107.5-mile, 500-kilovolt transmission line that could run through West Virginia. June 4th, the public comment session will be held at Potomac State College. June 5th at Hampshire County Courthouse. Read more at WVMetroNews.com. I'm Marcia Kovalik.
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Morgan County's greatest hits. You've got it on Cool 92.9. 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
2: 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On 81 between Winchester, Martinsburg, Hagerstown, Greencastle, Chambersburg, it looks fine. 70, you're okay between Hancock, Hagerstown. That accident right around South Mountain got moved out of the way. Still seeing delays on 70 through Myersville. Southbound side of 15 at Rosemont, there's a crash. Traffic's back.

0: up to Liberty Road. The northbound side slows 70, and that's going to take you up to Rosemont. Southbound 270, Urbana to Hyattstown, traffic is going to be on the heavier side. 15, traffic slows south of Sphinx Ferry Road to ride past Limestone School Road. Route 9, heavy into Hillsboro, heavy at the Berlin Turnpike, and then again Hampton Road to Hamilton Station. Route 7, traffic slows after the Berlin Turnpike to ride into Leesburg. I'm Allie Oakley with traffic.
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13: Here's your Panhandle News Network forecast. This afternoon will be pleasant with mostly sunny skies prevailing over clouds. The temperature will reach a high of 77. Tonight, expect mostly cloudy conditions with a low of 52. Tomorrow is set to be mostly sunny and beautiful with a high of 75. With your exclusive AccuWeather forecast, I'm meteorologist Joe Lundberg on Cool 92.9.
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0: Morgan County's greatest hits. You're on Cool 92.9. The Scripps National Spelling Bee was this past week. The winner of this year's Spelling Bee was 14-year-old Shrey Parikh from San Bernardino, California. The winning word he spelled correctly was pronounced bromocriptine, which is a polypeptide alkaloid that is derived from ergot and mimics the activity of dopamine. All the brilliant kids participating would be embarrassed by this next story. The website unscrambler.com looked at internet search data to put out a list of the most problematic words for Americans to spell. Words that were associated with phrases like how do you spell or how to spell. So the 10 most misspelled words, number 10 was separate, 9 was niece, 8 was beautiful, 7 was definitely, 6 was because, 5 was tomorrow, 4 was business, 3 was through, T-H-R-O-U-G-H, number 2, favorite, and number 1, bougie, which is spelled B-O-U-G-I-E. They also came up with the most challenging word for each state to spell. And these were some pretty amusing ones. If you go first to the state of Maryland, business was the hardest word for people in Maryland to spell. In the state of Pennsylvania, it was maintenance. If you go to Virginia, it was spaghetti. And for West Virginia, it was beautiful. More to come here on Cool 92.9.
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2: A family carjacked in Berkeley County Sunday afternoon did the right thing, according to Berkeley County Sheriff Rob Blair. They were stopped at a gas station off Shepherdstown Road when a man came up to them and threatened them with a firearm. A report from the sheriff's office says the man demanded the occupants exit the vehicle and threatened to shoot them if they did not comply. They got out of the vehicle and the suspect drove off. Sheriff Blair picks up the story.
3: They did the right thing. They let the individual take the vehicle. They were apparently there filling up a tire with air. They had almost a flat. That may have been the reason the individual made it to Hagerstown, ditched the car, and apparently took another car by force, armed.
2: The suspect has not been identified as of yet, but he was described as a tall black man with dreadlocks, wearing all black clothing and carrying a backpack. Witnesses say what looked to be a sword was protruding from the top of that backpack. The suspect reportedly drove the vehicle to Maryland, then abandoned it before carjacking a second vehicle at gunpoint. Read that story and more at panhandlenewsnetwork.com. Two public hearings will be held this week in our area on the possibility of a 107.5-mile, 500-kilovolt transmission line that could run through West Virginia. June 4th, the public comment session will be held at Potomac State College. June 5th at Hampshire County Courthouse. Read more at WVMetroNews.com. I'm Marcia Kovalik.
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Morgan County's greatest hits. You're on Cool 92.9. If you got to watch that West Virginia baseball game against Kentucky last night, oh my goodness. I honestly went to the shower thinking it was over, and then West Virginia came back and won. They are playing Kentucky for a chance to host their first ever Super Regional in the NCAA baseball tournament tonight at 6:00.

Morgan County's greatest hits. This is Cool 92.9. Coming up are celebrity birthdays on this first day of June. That is due up for you in about 7 minutes' time. Here's Bangles.

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0: Air Supply right here on Cool 92.9. It is time once again for our celebrity birthdays on this first day of June. And if you are celebrating a birthday today, a big happy birthday to you from all of us here at Cool 92.9. Celebrating today, Willow Shields is 26 today. Primrose Everdeen in the Hunger Games movies. Tom Holland, our current Spider-Man, is 30 today. He's Spider-Man in the MCU. And Matt Damon's son in The Odyssey. Actress Amy Schumer is 45 today. Brandi Carlile is celebrating a birthday today. She is 45 too. Sarah Wayne Callies is 49 today. She's Sarah Trendecki on Prison Break and Lori Grimes on The Walking Dead. Alanis Morissette is 52 today. Heidi Klum is celebrating birthday number 53. Ben Stiller's lady in Meet the Parents and Meet the Fockers, Terry Polo, is 57 today. Mark Curry is 65. He's Mr. Cooper on Hanging with Mr. Cooper. David, son of Sam Berkowitz, is 73 today. The serial killer who haunted New York in the mid-1970s. He received 6 life sentences. He's still living off taxpayers' dollars at the Sullivan Correctional Facility in Fallsburg, New York. Ronnie Dunn of Brooks and Dunn is also celebrating birthday number 73 today. Ron Wood from the Rolling Stones is 79 today. Morgan Freeman, the actor, is 89 today. Pat Boone is 92. A fun fact about him, in the 1950s, young Elvis opened up for Pat Boone. And birthdays from those who have passed on, it would have been Andy Griffith's birthday today. Also would have been Marilyn Monroe's birthday today as well. More to come on Cool 92.9.
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2: 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On 81 between Winchester, Martinsburg, Hagerstown, Greencastle, Chambersburg, it looks fine. 70, you're okay between Hancock, Hagerstown. That accident right around South Mountain got moved out of the way. Still seeing delays on 70 through Myersville. Southbound side of 15 at Rosemont, there's a crash. Traffic's backed up to Liberty Road. The northbound side slows 70, and that's going to take you up to Rosemont. Southbound 270, Urbana to Hyattstown, traffic is going to be on the heavier side. 15, traffic slows south of Sphinx Ferry Road to ride past Limestone School Road. Route 9, heavy into Hillsboro, heavy at the Berlin Turnpike, and then again Hampton Road to Hamilton Station. Route 7, traffic slows after the Berlin Turnpike to ride into Leesburg. I'm Allie Oakley with traffic.
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8: Here's your Panhandle News Network forecast. This afternoon will be pleasant with mostly sunny skies prevailing over clouds. The temperature will reach a high of 77. Tonight, expect mostly cloudy conditions with a low of 52. Tomorrow is set to be mostly sunny and beautiful with a high of 75. With your exclusive AccuWeather forecast, I'm meteorologist Joe Lundberg on Cool 92.9.
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0: Morgan County's greatest hits. This is Cool 92.9. A mysterious Toy Story 5 billboard features the initials TS and Andy's bedroom wallpaper with 13 clouds has people online speculating about potentially Taylor Swift involving in the upcoming Toy Story film. The number 13 is famously Swift's favorite number. Disney Pixar fueled rumors Saturday by posting a video of cowgirl Jessie dancing on the billboard with the caption, "She's making those moves up as she goes," quoting a lyric from Swift's 2014 hit Shake It Off. Fans are wondering if Swift might record a new soundtrack song for the movie, collaborate with Randy Newman, or voice a new character in the film. It premieres June 19th and follows Bonnie's toys dealing with digital age challenges when electronic tablet Lilypad gets unboxed. New voice cast additions include Conan O'Brien, Craig Robinson, and Greta Lee, while Tom Hanks, Tim Allen, and Joan Cusack return as Woody, Buzz Lightyear, and Jesse, respectively. More coming up here on Cool 92.9.
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2: A family carjacked in Berkeley County Sunday afternoon did the right thing, according to Berkeley County Sheriff Rob Blair. They were stopped at a gas station off Shepherdstown Road when a man came up to them

0: and threatened them with a firearm. A report from the sheriff's office says the man demanded the occupants exit the vehicle and threatened to shoot them if they did not comply. They got out of the vehicle and the suspect drove off. Sheriff Blair picks up the story.
1: They did the right thing. They let the individual take the vehicle. They were apparently there filling up a tire with air. They had almost a flat. That may have been the reason the individual made it to Hagerstown, ditched the car, and apparently took another car by force, armed.
0: The suspect has not been identified as of yet, but he was described as a tall black man with dreadlocks, wearing all black clothing and carrying a backpack. Witnesses say what looked to be a sword was protruding from the top of that backpack. The suspect reportedly drove the vehicle to Maryland, then abandoned it before carjacking a second vehicle at gunpoint. Read that story and more at PanhandleNewsNetwork.com. Two public hearings will be held this week in our area on the possibility of a 107.5-mile, 500-kilovolt transmission line that could run through West Virginia. June 4th, the public comment session will be held at Potomac State College. June 5th at Hampshire County Courthouse. Read more at WVMetroNews.com. I'm Marcia Kovalik.
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0: Cyndi Lauper right here on Cool 92.9. It is time once again for our daily trip into the DeLorean and what happened in cool history on today's date. We will start today off in 1792, a state that every West Virginian hates today. Kentucky became the 15th state in the Union. And exactly 4 years later in 1796, Tennessee would become the 16th state in the Union. The U.S. Navy's battle cry, "Don't give up the ship," was first shouted on today's date in 1813. Mortally wounded Captain James Lawrence, commander of the U.S. frigate Chesapeake, "We thank you for your service," and that quote. In 1843, Cleveland, Ohio, Buffalo, and Rochester, New York had snowfall in June. 149 years later in 1992, Vanessa Williams would say, "Sometimes the snow falls down in June, sometimes the sun goes round the moon." Also on today's date in 1868, James Buchanan, the 15th president of the U.S., died in Pennsylvania at the age of 77. Superman appeared in the first issue of Action Comics on today's date in 1938. In 2014, a copy sold for over $3 million, which was the highest price ever paid for a comic book. The Rolling Stones arrived in New York to begin their first American tour on today's date in 1964. Their first show was at a high school stadium in Lynn, Massachusetts. Helen Keller passed away on today's date in 1968 in Westport, Connecticut at the age of 87. CNN began broadcasting as the first cable news network in 1980. Star Trek III: The Search for Spock was released on today's date in 1984. David Ruffin, the lead singer of The Temptations, passed away on today's date in 1991 at the age of 50. On today's date in history, in 1997, Kenny Rogers marries his fifth wife, Wanda Miller. Today would have been their 26th anniversary. Also on today's date in 2001, Moulin Rouge was released starring Nicole Kidman and Ewan McGregor. Jack White of the White Stripes marries British supermodel Karen Elson in the Amazon River on today's date in 2005. Meg White, Jack's ex-wife, was their maid of honor. Jack and Karen would divorce in 2013. General Motors filed for bankruptcy on today's date in 2009. GM received a $12 billion bailout from the government. Ford received zero bailout money, and they just make better cars and trucks to many. Built Ford tough, baby. More coming up here on Cool 92.9.
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7: Here's your Panhandle News Network forecast. This afternoon will be pleasant with mostly sunny skies prevailing over clouds. The temperature will reach a high of 77. Tonight, expect mostly cloudy conditions with a low of 52. Tomorrow is set to be mostly sunny and beautiful with a high of 75. With your exclusive AccuWeather forecast, I'm meteorologist Joe Lundberg on Cool 92.9.
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1: 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I'm Parker Stone. A big thank you, as always, for hanging out throughout this Monday evening. 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